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1: To be. 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But today the way I play the game has got to change. 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I think there's something you should know. 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There's someone else I've got to be. 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I just hope you understand. Sometimes the clothes do not make the man. Sometimes the clothes do not make the man.

heaven knows, we sure had some fun, boy. What a kick, just my buddy and me. We had every big shot, good time, band on a run, boy.

0: Of course we're still together.
1: Everyone knows I had some trouble, but it's been